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Be a Superman. Be a Superman. Be a Superman. Be a Superman. Be a Superman.

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Hey, what's up? Yeah, what's good? Hey, what's up? What's up? How you been?

0: 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Had to get my man out of the function. Said he's got loud. Pulled out lems. I don't really care. Go call your cousins. Them bad vibes like Robbie Broughton. Come for the pool and they'll hold something. Them man get cooked like curry mutton. 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Headed down north and my face on fully. I'm no bully. Took man zubby. What you gonna do? What you gonna say, Stooky? What you gonna do? What you gonna do? Run. Put on blood. Go ask my mum. 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Trust me, it's more than weed I get bun. 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Come my you, you need to get scolded. 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All these bags, you man. 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Come my you, you need to get scolded. Come like clay, your face, you get molded. All these bangs, you might as well hold it.
1: 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This

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As a youth, I was scrutinized, skin dark like the moon, a light. The most I take me through the fight, it went tit for tat, eye for eye. Now I get respect for the ones that I idolize. I said, fuck a double standard. A lot of question, but music's the answer. A lot of flexing, but who's the pretender? A lot of tension, not good for your mental.